0: Hit Radio Nord Music.
1: Ask for money and get advice. Ask for advice, get money twice. I'm from the dirty, but that Chico nice. Y'all call it a moment, I call it life.

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My blood is pumping, I can see the end is right in front of me. 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

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Oh my, my love. I take one look at you, you're taking me out.

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0: 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Hit Radio.
2: Here's my key, philosophy. A freak like me just needs infinity.